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1: When I think of his last great battle, a lump comes to my throat. 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
1: and they began to embrace.

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Taking out the trash, $1. Getting a good report card, $5. And for raking the yard, $2.

standing there expectantly, and a thousand memories flashed through my mind. 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